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1: Man, I got her back.
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say Potts Farm was a place to go. Load a truck up, hit the dirt road. Jump the barbed wire, spread the word. Light the bonfire and call the girls. King in the can and the Marlboro man. Jack and Jim were a few good men. Where you learn how to kiss and cuss and fight too. Better watch out for the boys in blue. And all this small town, he said, she said. 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Watch your mouth before I have to knock that loud mouth out. I'm tired of talking, man. Y'all ain't listening. 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

tubes, and you ain't looking at no one else. 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I know it sounds like a good line. 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

Sarnia Lambton's Big Country, 103.9, where you can catch the Toronto Blue Jays games. They're off until Friday, and then they take on the Chicago White Sox. Game time, 7:15. 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